Oh, Adele and Take It All. Yep, Thompson Twins, Hold Me Now. 18 to 12, let's have a listen to a track Stewie's played on the local gig. It's a local gig track, it's good. And the local performer is Jasmine Rain.

25 degrees, the maximum tomorrow. And overnight, we'll have a minimum of 12. And for Friday, a mostly sunny day with light winds, 25 degrees the max, mostly sunny on Saturday as well, and 25 degrees the maximum there. And on Sunday, partly cloudy, slight chance of a shower, and a top of 25. They are predicting the chance of a thunderstorm on Monday. And currently, it's 21 degrees. G'day, I'm John Pearce, and this is the final hour of the long lunch on a Wednesday afternoon. I'll be there for you. This is the Rembrandts.

I woke last night to the sound of thunder. How far off, I sat and wondered. Started humming a song from 1962. Ain't it funny how the night moves?

Nice stuff, isn't it? Phil Collins, Face Value, If Leaving Me Is Easy, featuring the horns, the Phoenix Horns from Earth, Wind and Fire. Our album of the week this week, sponsored by McDermott Residential. 16 years and proudly independent, McDermott Residential offer advice and assistance with preparing your home for sale or lease right through to achieve outstanding results. And they're now open in bigger and better premises at number 1 Paradise Avenue, Miami. 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

With all songs bar one exclusively written by John Mellencamp, there was the second single and title track, Miami, on which, during concerts in 1979 and 1980, guitarist Mike Wanchick would trade lead vocals with Mellencamp. Before that, the second US single, Small Paradise, which US music magazine Record World said was a deliberate ballad pace with Cougar's raw vocal exuding tension and drama, praising the hook and vocal performance. And first up, A Little Night Dancing, which was also liked by Record World, but for its light Latin rhythm. After the break, there's a lot more of the story and music to come from Johnny Cougar's Miami on the Classic Album Show.

Another couple of great songs from the Miami album, including Do You Think That's Fair and Great Midwest. Stay with us as the playback of Johnny Cougar's Miami continues on the Classic Album Show.

Hello and welcome to Movie Soundtracks. I'm Gary Bowden. This week, Larry Crown, the 2011 American romantic comedy movie starring Tom Hanks and Julia Roberts. The movie was produced and directed by Hanks, who co-wrote its screenplay with Canadian

the 100th time. Jared Gorbel, the lead vocalist from the honorary title, a US alternative rock band from Brooklyn, New York, and I'll Do Better. And first away, one more from Tom Petty and the Heartbreakers, Walls Number 3. You know, no matter what the critics say, the appeal of this movie is simply in the eye of the beholder. Tom Hanks didn't write and produce it to necessarily win an Oscar, but to entertain the viewing public with a movie that's easy to watch, accompanied by a basic, no-nonsense soundtrack with plenty of familiar songs to create a comfortable, familiar atmosphere. And that's a wrap. We hope you've enjoyed Larry Crown with us on Movie Soundtracks. Thanks for listening. And if you have a soundtrack to suggest, please email me, Gary B at 941fm.com.au, with your suggestions.

The movie's music composer, American James Newton Howard, and French Toast, an aptly named song for the end scene. Also, Gigi, a Canadian music recording project based in Vancouver with Phil Spector-inspired 50s and 60s style pop music and

Here we go again. It's the 94.1 Some Nights Late Show, and a very good evening to you. Thank you for tuning in. Here's our weather forecast for tomorrow, Thursday. On the Gold Coast, it'll be a sunny day with a top of 24, and tonight going down to a low of 12 degrees, and the chance of rain about 5%.

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And besides, I'm sitting here with Dewey's bait, and I'm probably blowing on beer anyway. Then he said, hey, when do you hear him sing like George Jones?

Olivia. Yeah, if not for you. It was, would have been, of course, her birthday last week, Sunday, I think. She would have turned 78. Gorgeous Olivia Newton-John. 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And Mondo Rock, State of the Heart.